News 24 will be back after this short break. News 24 will be back after this short break.

News 24 will be back after this short break. News 24 will be back after this short break.

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0: women will increase the likelihood of serious concussion. Now, the AFL says it's taking this seriously, taking concussion seriously, but they can't be if they allow a man, biological male, trans woman, 6'2", 90 kilos, to play against women in South Australia as they are doing.
1: Peter, this is completely outrageous. Our national sporting codes do not take women's safety seriously. You and I have been talking about this for years. It's unacceptable. It's dangerous. And we know that not only is it dangerous, but women can't physically compete with biological men, especially when they're 6'2" and 90 kilos. It's completely unacceptable and just another absolute stuff up by the AFL. They cannot get anything right.
0: I will leave it there, James. I've spoken a little bit earlier about the language, that the term dangerous used by the Prime Minister today. I'm with your boss on this one. I think it's reprehensible. And that'll be followed up, I'm sure, again by the media tomorrow. Thank you to you both. Well, that's it tonight. I'll follow up this story about the AFP memo that went in and out of head office prior to Bondi, but it does not appear to have been action. The fallout and that will continue. Thank you for your company. Here's James McPherson.

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We'll be back after this short break. News 24. We'll be back after this short break.

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0: Caleb, thank you very much. Thanks to you at home. Stay with us. The Rita Panahi Show is next. Good night.
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We'll be back after this short break. 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We'll be back after this short break.

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We'll be back after this short break. 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We'll be back after this short break.

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We'll be back after this short break. 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We'll be back after this short break.

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First Australian confirmed dead in the Nepal flash flood. Administrators warn property developer Bathla has until Thursday to be saved. Property prices across the country plunge at a record rate following the Fed

News 24 will be back after this short break. News 24 will be back after this short break.

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1: The first Australian to die in Nepal's flash flood confirmed by his partner. Administrators warn property developer Bathla have until Thursday to be saved. Property prices across the country plunge at a record rate after the federal government's tax overhaul. US President Donald Trump vows to strike Iran hard after the first exchange of fire in weeks. And the footballing legend and icon Lionel Messi announces his retirement from the international game. Today's weather, a warm start to spring in the southeast with late showers in Adelaide and Melbourne.
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1: And it is the 1st of September today, folks, and it's great to have your company on this Tuesday morning. It's just gone 7 o'clock in Sydney. The partner of an Australian hiker missing in the Nepal floods has posted on social media saying he's been tragically killed as more than 40 other Australians remain missing.

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News 24 will be back after this short break. 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

News 24 will be back after this short break. 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
1: Good morning. Welcome to the program. An Australian man confirmed dead in Nepal. Hope is fading for more than 40 others still missing. Thousands of half-built homes in limbo after the collapse of Bathla. Administrators have just days to find emergency funding. Treasury warns Australia is at risk of missing out on the AI boom. The Prime Minister due to speak from the Pacific Islands Forum this hour amid tension between China and Taiwan. And football legend Lionel Messi announces his retirement from international football. House prices across the country continue to slide as the impact of rising interest rates and the federal government's tax changes continue to impact the market. Also, we've got the collapse of this major building company in the last week. Let's go to senior reporter Matt Taylor. He's in Sydney for us. If the current trend continues, Sydney could be on track for an almost 20% correction over the year.
2: That's exactly right, Laura. Prices have declined on a nationwide basis now for a fifth consecutive month. If we look at the nation, prices are down by about 0.9% and are off by more than 3% from the peak that we recorded earlier on this year. But state by state, things do vary, but the trend is going one way, and that is down. We've had two reports out today that show what house prices are doing, the impact of rising interest rates, and of course the impact from the federal government's changes to things like negative gearing and the capital gains tax discount. But if we look at the totality numbers across the five capital cities, they're showing that in the month of August, Sydney prices are down by 1.4%, Melbourne down by 1.1%, a similar picture for Brisbane, Adelaide down by 0.8%, and Perth down by 0.8%. Over at realestate.com.au, also showing that prices are on the decline, Sydney down by 0.3%, but we did see a bit of a bright spot in Darwin, up fractionally by 0.1%, leading the declines though nationwide, Adelaide down by 0.9%. Realestate.com though finding that house prices over the year is still up by about 1.8%. Now, the totality data suggesting that prices for the first full quarter since the federal budget in Sydney are down by 4.6%. And if that trend continues over the year, we could see prices fall by 18.4%, which would be the largest correction that we've seen in house prices